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0: 93.9 WTPX, David Guetta with Sia Titanium. It is Rich Stepanin. How are you? Friday morning. Coming up, we'll get to this day in history back in the day. Run through the birthday list, but first, let's play some trivia.
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0: All right, here we go with early morning trivia this morning. The question is, what is the largest state in the United States? All right, we're talking area-wise, too, not population-wise. Largest state in the U.S. Text your answer to 866-720-5198. First person through with the correct answer. Picks up the McDonald's certificate. Good luck. This is Papa Roach. 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
4: Some partial sunshine is expected this morning, but we might see some more scattered thunderstorms this afternoon. The best chance for thunderstorms will be along and south of US 2, though there still could be an isolated stray thunderstorm as far north as the Iron Range. Ice will still be into the 70s and 80s for today, and that will continue into Saturday, but we look to be drying out heading to Saturday as well as into Sunday. With Nord News Now, I'm meteorologist Brendan Pham.
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0: 93.9 WTBX Shaboozy Good News. It is Rich Early Morning Trivia this morning. The question was, what is the largest state in the United States? Alaska. That's what we're looking for, of course, area-wise. There you go. That's Early Morning Trivia this morning. Right now, let's do some history.
1: This is a piece of history, my man.
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0: All right, here we go. Back on this date, June 5th, 70 years ago, 1956, Elvis Presley went on the Milton Berle Show and thrust his groin area, if you will, at the camera. It caused so much controversy that from then on, cameras would only shoot him from the waist up. 58 years ago, 1968, the great Robert F. Kennedy was shot at the Ambassador Hotel in Los Angeles after winning the California Democratic primary. He died the next day. 45 years ago, 1981, the CDC reported the first cases of AIDS in 5 men in Los Angeles. More than 200,000 AIDS cases reported in the U.S. alone during the next 10 years. 24 years ago, 2002, 14-year-old Elizabeth Smart was kidnapped right out of her bedroom by two homeless men. She was found alive and well 9 months later, about 18 miles away from her Salt Lake City home. And 17 years ago, the movie Hangover, remember The Hangover, released. Hard to believe it was that long ago now, but it was. And that's this day in history. One Republic now. This is Need Your Love. It's 93.9 WTBX. Good morning.

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4: From Northern News Now, I'm Madison Green. The Superior National Forest has issued an emergency order restricting all campfires in the BWCA starting this weekend. The ban, authorities say, is due to high wildfire risk in the region. Starting tomorrow, just after midnight, any use of campfires or fire in the BWCA is not allowed. This includes charcoal grills and barbecues, coal and wood-burning stoves. Any ignition, building, maintaining, or attending a fire or campfire is not permitted. As of now, the restriction is in place until June 30th, but it may be extended or ended earlier. Meanwhile, Lake County has set up spots where residents can drop off debris from the Stewart Trail fire. That wildfire burned 350 acres just north of Two Harbors. Some of the places residents can drop off burned debris include Lake County Recycling Center and Lake County Demolition Landfill. That includes appliances, hazardous waste, scrap metal, and more. And on Thursday, the Army Corps of Engineers celebrated and reopened the shoreline near the Lake Superior Maritime Visitor Center in Duluth's Canal Park. Construction has been underway there over the past year. The project also makes the area more accessible as the sidewalks are wider and there are more handrails. Heads up, if you do visit, there will still be fencing up for the next couple of months to help new trees and sod grow. For more news, you can head to our website, northernnewsnow.com. I'm Madison Green.
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1: 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Let's run through the birthday list for June 5th, 2026. Start with Pete Wentz from Fallout Boy. He married Ashley Simpson. They're divorced now, but they did give birth to a son, Bronx. Pete is 47 years old today. Marky Mark Wahlberg, highest paid actor in 2017. He earned $68 million that year for... He's got a lot of movies. Daddy's Home 2, I Need Money, The Last Transformers, The Last Night, and so forth. Marky Mark is 55 today. Brian McKnight, the R&B singer behind Back at One, is 57. Some local birthdays for today. Eileen Sigler is 3 years old today. Eliah Madsen, 3 as well. Owen Johnson is 7. Ian Devich is 16. Annabelle Leighton is 16 years old as well. Madison Roan is 18. Lucy Vyrant is 20. Siri Poynton is 23. Brock Burcham is 32. Ashley Bonich Tekkinen is 33 years old today. Guy Simula, a.k.a. Vitamin G, 40 years old today. Eddie Chambers is 48. Happy last of your 40s birthday to Haley Johnson. Jill Bose is celebrating a birthday, as is Alden Johnson, who is 73, and Bill Russo, who is 81. Also, happy birthday today to Yvonne Lopp, who is 94. If it's your birthday, happy birthday from all of us here at WTBX.
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4: 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Wind, freezing rain, snow, ice, and hail. 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
6: Some partial sunshine is expected this morning, but we might see some more scattered thunderstorms this afternoon. The best chance for thunderstorms will be along and south of US 2, though there still could be an isolated stray thunderstorm as far north as the Iron Range. Ice will still be into the 70s and 80s for today, and that will continue into Saturday, but we look to be drying out heading to Saturday as well as into Sunday. With Nord News Now, I'm meteorologist Brendan Pham.
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Jay Sean on 93.9 WTBX, Northland's number one hit music station. Happy Friday. It's Rich hanging out. Billie Eilish coming up this hour. Got some Shinedown, Justin Bieber, and Bella K2 right now. Taylor Swift's latest is Elizabeth Taylor on WTBX.

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3: Some partial sunshine is expected this morning, but we might see some more scattered thunderstorms this afternoon. The best chance for thunderstorms will be along and south of US 2, though there still could be an isolated stray thunderstorm as far north as the Iron Range. Ice will still be into the 70s and 80s for today, and that will continue into Saturday, but we look to be drying out heading to Saturday as well as into Sunday. With Northern News Now, I'm meteorologist Brendan Pham.
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0: 93.9 WTVX, Justin Bieber, Daisies. How are you? It's Rich, Friday morning with Bella Kay. I love it. I love it. I love it. It's WTVX.
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2: From Northern News Now, I'm Madison Green. The Superior National Forest has issued an emergency order restricting all campfires in the BWCA starting this weekend. The ban, authorities say, is due to high wildfire risk in the region. Starting tomorrow, just after midnight, any use of campfires or fire in the BWCA is not allowed. This includes charcoal grills and barbecues, coal and wood-burning stoves. Any ignition, building, maintaining, or attending a fire or campfire is not permitted. As of now, the restriction is in place until June 30th, but it may be extended or ended earlier. Meanwhile, Lake County has set up spots where residents can drop off debris from the Stewart Trail fire. That wildfire burned 350 acres just north of Two Harbors. Some of the places residents can drop off burned debris include Lake County Recycling Center and Lake County Demolition Landfill. That includes appliances, hazardous waste, scrap metal, and more. And on Thursday, the Army Corps of Engineers celebrated and reopened the shoreline near the Lake Superior Maritime Visitor Center in Duluth's Canal Park. Construction has been underway there over the past year. The project also makes the area more accessible as the sidewalks are wider and there are more handrails. Heads up, if you do visit, there will still be fencing up for the next couple of months to help new trees and sod grow. For more news, you can head to our website, northernnewsnow.com. I'm Madison Green.
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0: celebrity news coming up in a couple. 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
1: Let's go to the beach. Each, let's go get a wave. They say what they gonna say. Have a drink, clink.

0: gossip. Maybe sometimes I find out things and I pass that information on. You know, kind of like a public service.
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2: All right, some celebrity news this morning. Tom Holland, kind of a big deal these days. He's been one for a while, too, but he's never hosted Saturday Night Live. He says it's not because he hasn't been asked or anything. They've asked him multiple times. He just keeps turning them down because he's dyslexic. On Amy Poehler's Good Hang podcast, he said, "I'm just so petrified at the concept of trying to read cue cards, and then they change, and he just doesn't want to do it." FIFA released a track list for the official World Cup album, and artists include Rolling Stones, Shakira, Nelly Furtado, Lotto, Future, 21 Savage, Tyla, Major Lazer, French Montana, and Lisa all on that album. Source claims that office romance that we'd heard about between J-Lo and Brett Goldstein, they were in fact dating but broke up before the press tour starts. Now when they say they're not, it's not a lie. You know how Pink does those crazy aerial stunts during her concerts? Well, here's the weird thing about it. She's afraid of heights. And John C. Reilly tried to convince Leonardo DiCaprio to forget Titanic and star in Boogie Nights instead. To this day, Leo still regrets not taking his advice. I don't know, though. I mean, Titanic kind of put him on the map. I think it was a good decision. Celebrity news on WTBX. Back in a couple. Hang on.
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4: Some partial sunshine is expected this morning, but we might see some more scattered thunderstorms this afternoon. The best chance for thunderstorms will be along and south of US 2, though there still could be an isolated stray thunderstorm as far north as the Iron Range. Ice will still be into the 70s and 80s for today, and that will continue into Saturday, but we look to be drying out heading to Saturday as well as into Sunday. With Nord News Now, I'm meteorologist Brendan Pham.
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Parties and diamonds. Sometimes when I close my eyes, 6 months of torture you sold to some forbidden paradise. I loved you truly.

93.9 WTBX Dea Sit Still Look Pretty time for our random facts for this Friday morning. People tend to make more rational, less emotionally biased decisions when they reason through a problem in a foreign language rather than their native one. Researchers call it the foreign language effect. Yeah, maybe because you don't understand it, right? All right, random fact number two. In 2011, there was an unsuccessful attempt to make passing gas in public illegal in Malawi, which is an African country. I don't know how you could do that or enforce it. And finally, the inventor of Tickle Me Elmo was a Unabomber suspect. The FBI actually talked to him over the course of 6 months due to many coincidences that linked him to be the Unabomber. He wasn't cleared until Ted Kaczynski was arrested. That's our random facts this morning. Let's get back into the tunes. It's Youngblood now. This is Zombie on WTBX.

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5: Some partial sunshine is expected this morning, but we might see some more scattered thunderstorms this afternoon. The best chance for thunderstorms will be along and south of US 2, though there still could be an isolated stray thunderstorm as far north as the Iron Range. Ice will still be into the 70s and 80s for today, and that will continue into Saturday, but we look to be drying out heading to Saturday as well as into Sunday. With Northern News Now, I'm meteorologist Brendan Pham.
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Benson Boone on 93.9 WTBX. 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Text us those answers. Third texter picks up the goods. 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Latest from Bruno Mars. 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
1: From Northern News Now, I'm Madison Green. The Superior National Forest has issued an emergency order restricting all campfires in the BWCA starting this weekend. The ban, authorities say, is due to high wildfire risk in the region. Starting tomorrow, just after midnight, any use of campfires or fire in the BWCA is not allowed. This includes charcoal grills and barbecues, coal and wood-burning stoves. Any ignition, building, maintaining, or attending a fire or campfire is not permitted. As of now, the restriction is in place until June 30th, but it may be extended or ended earlier. Meanwhile, Lake County has set up spots where residents can drop off debris from the Stewart Trail fire. That wildfire burned 350 acres just north of Two Harbors. Some of the places residents can drop off burned debris include Lake County Recycling Center and Lake County Demolition Landfill. That includes appliances, hazardous waste, scrap metal, and more. And on Thursday, the Army Corps of Engineers celebrated and reopened the shoreline near the Lake Superior Maritime Visitor Center in Duluth's Canal Park. Construction has been underway there over the past year. The project also makes the area more accessible as the sidewalks are wider and there are more handrails. Heads up, if you do visit, there will still be fencing up for the next couple of months to help new trees and sod grow. For more news, you can head to our website, northernnewsnow.com. I'm Madison Green.
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I tried to the top, I've been out of shape, taking out the box, I'm an astronaut. I blasted off the planet, rock that caused catastrophe, and it matters more because I had it. Now I had, I thought about wreaking havoc on an opposition, kind of shocking, they want a static with precision, I'm automatic, quarterback, I ain't talking second, pack it up, I don't panic, better.

Yellow card, Good Charlotte, talking about something that many people had back in the day. That, of course, bedroom posters. Are they still a thing? I don't know. Chainsmokers with Coldplay now. This is WTBX. Good morning. Up in-

0: 93.9 WTBX with Highly Suspect Yellow Roses. Time for our stack of leftovers. A couple of good news stories I didn't get to on the morning show this morning. Finally, we can say something that AI is really cool for. About 40 train stations and commercial buildings in Japan have introduced an artificial intelligence system that prevents suicide. It's already helped save at least two people. Yeah. It's cool. Massive blanket fort designed by Nevada high school students officially broke the Guinness World Record. It was confirmed to cover an area of 14,103 square feet. That's ginormous. One of the local officials says it wasn't just a record. It was about bringing the community together, creating memories for foster and kinship families, and raising awareness for the needs of children and caregivers.
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4: Some partial sunshine is expected this morning, but we might see some more scattered thunderstorms this afternoon. The best chance for thunderstorms will be along and south of US 2, though there still could be an isolated stray thunderstorm as far north as the Iron Range. Ice will still be into the 70s and 80s for today, and that will continue into Saturday, but we look to be drying out heading to Saturday as well as into Sunday. With Northern News Now, I'm meteorologist Brendan Pham.
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1: Me not working hard. Yeah, right. Picture that with a Kodak. Or better yet, go to Times.

Bull on 93.9 WTBX. He'll be down in Shakopee in September. Looking forward to that show. I've never seen him before, so I'm kind of thinking that was going to be a good one. Justin Bieber's coming up. Some somber. Got some Post Malone to this hour right now. New Olivia Rodrigo. This is Drop Dead on 93.9 WTBX.

0: Olivia Dean on WTBX 93.9. All right, so a ton of blockbusters hit over the summer. That's like Masters of the Universe today, Disclosure Day on the 12th, The Death of Robin Hood and Toy Story 5 on June 19th, Supergirl on June 26th, Minions and Monsters on July 1st, Moana on July 10th, The Odyssey on the 17th, and Spider-Man Brand New Day on July 31st. But it got people talking and had people ranking the worst blockbusters that have been out before. So here's what they got for the worst five. Backfield Earth from 2000. I didn't even see it. Battlefield Earth, number one on their list. Jaws the Revenge, 1987, number two. Catwoman, number three. The Adventures of Pluto Nash at four. And The Last Airbender at five. It kind of makes sense because I haven't seen any of those movies. And yeah, I guess they weren't that great of blockbusters. I probably would have saw them at some point.
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Julian Payne with Quavo on WTBX, the Northland's number one hit music station. Alex Warren's coming up this hour. Noah Kahan, Justin Bieber, and Taylor Swift, who right now the One Republic. Need Your Love. It's 93.9 WTBX. Good morning.

93.9 WTBX with Alex Warren Ordinary. 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Spin your ride. It's BTS now. This is Swim.

0: Morgan Wallen with Tate McRae on WTBX. On a scale of 1 to 10, how much do you think luck plays in someone's life? How much does it matter? I think it's somewhat, you know, quite a bit. Like, because you could be born into a gazillionaire family. You could be born into someone that's homeless's family. You know, so luck is part of that, right? Not just that. There's just a lot of other things through life. Anyway, an online poll asked people on a scale of 1 to 10, how much do you think luck plays in someone's life? 36% said 6 or 7 out of 1 out of 10. 6, 7. Yeah, that was the biggest answer. 8 or 9 was 26%, followed by 4 or 5 at 15%. 5% said 2 or 3, and 4% of people said 1, that luck doesn't play much of a role in anybody's life. But I think it's probably... It probably is a 6 or 7. I think luck definitely is something, right?
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New Megan Schrader, that's Shimmer on 93.9 WTBX, the Northland's number one hit music station. It's Rich. Happy Friday. 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

Jason Derulo on 93.9 WTBX, another hour of music. Ready to go. Benson Boone's coming up. Sienna Spiro, Youngblood, Paramore 2 right now, though. It's Bella Kay. I love it. I love it. I love it. It's 93.9 WTBX.

WTBX, coming up this Sunday, the Hibbing Boys and Girls Club's third annual Battle of the Badges community softball game is happening. Pre-game fun at 11. The game begins at 1. Hibbing police and fire departments battle it out on the field. And the proceeds go to the Boys and Girls Clubs of the Northland. If you want some more information, visit their Facebook. Just search for Hibbing Boys and Girls Club. And you can check that out this coming Sunday. Again, the game gets underway at 1. Our community watch is brought to you by Arrowhead Transit for over 50 years. It's been your ride. This is Sienna Spiro, now Die on This Hill on WTBX.

93.9 WTBX, Justin Bieber, Ghost. It is Rich hanging out. You want to hear something? 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

0: Shaboozy on 93.9 WTBX. All right, so we see a lot of stuff about AI that had taken over people's jobs. New study evaluated different careers to see which professions are successfully holding the line against AI and probably won't replace it anytime soon. The list includes physical therapists, surgeons, dentists, construction managers, also police and detectives, psychologists, information security analysts, dental hygienists, social workers, and lawyers. The key in the data is measuring the face-to-face human contact. The more your job requires you to look at a living, breathing human in the eye, the less chance it's going to be taken over by AI. So that kind of makes sense on the jobs that they just listed in that survey.
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Kendrick. 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All right, so it's finally here. We've made it to our Friday going into the weekend. Hopefully you got some great plans. Now that we're cooking through June, we got to savor that summer. I mean, I suppose it's not officially summer yet, but, you know, it kind of feels like it. Bruno Mars right now, Risk It All. It's 93.9 WTBX.

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Panic at the Disco, 93.9 WTBX. You know, we always keep you in the local know on things coming your way in the Northland. And I'm going to tell you about one of them coming up. Give me about 9 minutes. Olivia Rodrigo now dropped dead. WTBX.

0: Olivia Dean, Man I Need, 93.9 WTBX. And we fly through the weekend and then get into next week. And next Thursday, 4 to 6:30 p.m., make plans for it if you don't have dinner plans already. Hitting Historical Society, inviting you to the 10th Annual Burger Bash. 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So that's going on next Thursday with more coming up next. Sia, Lady Gaga, and Doshi, Chili Peppers, all on the way, WTBX.
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Gaga, Doshi Runway, 93.9 WTBX. 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

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Continuous music with Tate McRae coming up. We got JB right now and Speed Demon. 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

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Or just keep listening all weekend long. Got One Republic now. Need your love. 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

0: glasses, I'm out the door. 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
0: before
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0: I leave, brush my teeth with a bottle of Jack. 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

0: Benson Moon, 93.9 WTBX. Tommy on a Friday afternoon, heading into the weekend. Hopefully you got some good fun plans of stuff you're getting into this weekend, because it's going to be pretty good. We're looking at, some sunny weather the next couple of days, hanging out in the 80s. Get out and enjoy it. Or, hey, maybe it's just going to be a chill weekend. In that case, find a hammock or, a good deck chair. Whether it's a chill weekend, whether you're just going to get some stuff done that you've been procrastinating, or you got some good plans, we got the soundtrack for the whole weekend. And we've got more coming up. Shinedown on the way. Dominic Fike. We'll get into Good Charlotte and more WTBX.
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What is your hobby? Think about that. And then, you know, I found something interesting regarding our hobbies. And we'll talk about it coming up in a couple of songs. It's Bella Kay.

0: 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So what is your hobby? And maybe it's a summer hobby where, like, you're just starting to get into it now because there's no snow on the ground. You know, like golfers, you know, people that do a lot of different things outdoors. But here's the thing. New study found, this is interesting, that spending time on hobbies, whatever your hobby may be, is a lot better for your mental health than spending time on your phone. No matter what you're, like, spending time looking at on your phone, doesn't really matter. Researchers looked at how people felt after doing hobbies versus using smartphones. And people who spent more time on their hobbies reported feeling happier overall in life, less stressed, and more satisfied with life. Phone use, on the other hand, was often linked to lower well-being and increased stress, anxiety, and passive scrolling. Like we don't already know that. You notice a lot of things come out in the media, you know, in different studies and things where it's like, you know, the recurring theme is put the phone down for a couple of minutes. And I know sometimes it can be hard, but it's food for thought. More coming up. We got Madonna and Sabrina on the way and the Goo Goo Dolls, Diplo, Jesse Murph. Hang tight, WTBX.
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7: The Northland's weather. Wind, freezing rain, snow, ice, and hail. 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
1: Madonna, Sabrina, 93.9 WTBX, heading into the weekend. It looks like it's going to be a pretty good weather weekend. Kids are out of school. People are going to be out having fun. Hopefully you will, too. Here's Goo Goo Dolls.

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1: 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It's always nice to be in love with the shape of somebody. Happens to some people numerous times a day. Die on this hill. Here you go. WTBX.
0: Girl.

Olivia Dean, 93.9 WTBX. Continuous music and, you know, heading through our Friday afternoon. Looks like we are going to have a gorgeous weekend. Can't say it enough. Hanging out in the low 80s and, you know, sunny the whole time. Nice. Zombie right now with Youngblood. It's 93.9.

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And your Foxerazzi, the latest with the famous celeb gossip. Coming up, give me a couple of tracks and then we'll get into it. Going into the weekend. Bruno Mars right now with Risk It All. It's 93.9 WTBX.

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1: All right, so superstar Taylor Swift is now worth an estimated $2 billion. $2 billion. Like, imagine just being worth, like, you know, a couple million. $2 billion. Making her the richest female musician on the planet. Most of it came from music touring, owning her catalog, of course. And the ERAS tour made so much money, basically became its own economy. Meanwhile, former The Real Housewives of Beverly Hills star Brandi Glanville says she spent more than $10,000 in legal fees just to access her 401k. That's expensive to access the 401k after divorcing, her hubby. And then outside of that, you've got some celeb birthdays today. Mark Wahlberg is 55 today. Happy birthday, Mark. Ron Livingston, Band of Brothers, Conjuring. You'd know who he is. Office Space, 59 today. TV personality, business mogul Susie Orman, 75 today. And let's see, who else? Amanda Cruz, Silicon Valley, 40 today. Retired NHL star Mike Fisher is 46. Musically, Brian McKnight is 57 already. And Kenny G, 70 years old. There you go. Foxarazzi, some celeb birthdays and more coming up. WTVX.
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Marshmallow and Jelly Roll with Holy Water, 93.9 WTBX. All right, remember, towards the end of the hour, we got that comedy bit of the day coming your way for your Friday going into the weekend. Otherwise, we're just keeping the music rolling. Olivia Rodrigo and Drop Dead, it's WTBX music.

Billie Eilish, Bad Guy, 93.9 WTBX, and your comedy bit of the day for your Friday. That's coming up. Give me a couple of songs. We'll get into it. JB now and Speed Demon, WTBX.

0: 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It's Tommy. Comedy bit of the day for your Friday. Today it's about, well, you know, walking with confidence versus not walking with confidence.
1: Some people say that confidence is sexy, but I find confidence repugnant. I don't know why. I've always been one of those people who's attracted to people who walk down the street like they're cold, even if it's a hot day. But for them, it is cold because the cold's coming from within constantly, you know? Like, I just think if I was a construction worker, like, those are the people I would catcall, you know? Like, I'd be like, hey, baby, do you have low self-esteem or is that slumptuous scoliosis?
0: So there you go. That right there. That is Jessie Klein on your comedy bit of the day. Jessie Klein. If you want to look up more bits from her, we got more coming up. We're going to get into Panic at the Disco. We've got Dasha on the way. We got Lewis Capaldi coming up and more WTBX.
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Teddy Swims, Mr. Know-It-All, 93.9 WTBX. About to get into the 5 on our Friday. 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
1: 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More where that came from, especially as we start getting further into your weekend on your Friday evening. We got a request to Olivia Rodrigo. Gaga and Doshi with Runway. That one, big track right now. That one's coming up and more. And you got me for a few more minutes, but the music keeps going all weekend long. So hang tight. It's WTBX.
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Gaga Doshi, 93.9 WTBX. Tommy about to jump out, and, you know, I will talk to you tomorrow afternoon. We'll have some fun on a Saturday afternoon. Looks like the weather's going to be gorgeous this weekend. Hopefully you're planning on getting outside, doing something, enjoying it. Here's Linkin Park, WTBX. It's

TVX, happy National Donut Day. It made sense. I got into work today. There was like 10 boxes of donuts in our office. Although the only ones left now are ones that are like jelly filled and custard filled. And my kids hate those. They're like, oh, take the rest home. Right. Nobody's going to eat them. And who took the ones with sprinkles? Here's Bella Kay.

that. Tell you about it coming up. And Marshmallow, Jelly Roll, Throwback One Hit Wonder, Goatee Ace coming up too. Here's Sienna Spyros, Die on This Hill on WTVX.

0: 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Hey, remember when a relationship was a switch that you'd flip, like literally on Facebook, you'd update your status to in a relationship? I know. There is a new dating buzzword. It's called wildflowering. New vibe. Check it out. It's where apparently single people intentionally relax labels and timelines for the sake of having fun and getting to know another person more casually, which seems like the more organic way. I jumped into my ex-wife's relationship way too fast.
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3: 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Wind, freezing rain, snow, ice, and hail. 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